Hola, this is Damon Albarn from Blur, and you're listening to Radioactiva, the rock

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I say you look so fine that I really wanna make you mine. 4, 5, 6, come on and get your kicks. Now you don't need

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I say you look so fine that I really wanna make you mine. 4, 5, 6, come on and get your kicks. Now you don't need

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0: So kind. To tell this world that you mind. We'll never somebody show it fun. Come on, baby. Run crazy. 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